All right, got all that. Signals west. Hey. Dave's contact with Sonya. Radio over.

where specifically, I guess I don't want to lie to you. Over. Sorry. Behind 249, we have a solid 50 minutes, maybe an hour there. Definitely have more time behind that second 247 than in front of them.

All right. Just so you know, the big picture here, that 2-248 originally was not going to get called, but with Amtrak gave slowing down block action, the 2-248 does have an outbound at Portage that's in the mix as well now, however.

know, probably an hour and 20 trying to guesstimate how quick they're going to get on and get going, or... I hear you. Hour 20, hour 30, I have to judge everybody's movement, you know what I mean?

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1: Hey, I'm Patty from the Express. 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
0: All right.
1: Trying to get things out of the way as best I can here.

Sierra 05 Kilo North. Zach, is Kayla tell you to set out for one track, the loser needs two track open for work in the morning? Okay. Hey, would you please set out the one track tonight, the loser needs two tracks open for the morning? And then you do know there was an engine there for you to bring back, right?

Thank you.

0: key detector. Mile 108.2, Watertown 76 degrees. Axle 580, no alarm. Link 9119, mile 108.2, out.
1: That's 785 West, sector 108, that's the first restored, next picture for MP 1890, second 247 out.

0: Peace, Scott Patrick, you're on the radio. What's up, bud?
1: Alright.
0: Behind, in a 1095 West, with no profit of his own, and move some stuff around. Waiting for dawn.
1: Sure.
0: No,

0: Hey, who was it?
1: Almost, but not quite. We'll meet a 248, probably a Dodge West. Try to get you into town. If not, I do have a plan B, over. Yeah, we do have a late number 8 in the mix as well. Right? But, hopefully the math works out accordingly, but we left 249 ahead of you. It's kind of my concern. Everything can work at Portage at once. Thank you.

It's Count Patrick Zonia. Radio over. Cooney West, Mayan reverse. All right, one moment.

Pete West should be lined for your route to complete the portion.

Just got your LLC.

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Western Office 119.58, 119.58 Redmond Road, Texas, where you said it. Canceling TV number N 2730, November 2730 at 2041-2041, Elverson JKM. Is that correct, sir? That is correct. Thank you.

0: Yeah, that's 15 Holman, over. Alright, 6D, 31, over.
1: Hey, we're here at Grand Ave, looking ahead north towards TGBO number 6539.
0: Alright, 6539, that's a good TGBO. And signals north at Grand, over. Alright, no problem. That's 15 Holman, over.

CM detector, mile 108.8. Southbound, no defects. Temperature 72F. Total axles 420. Speed 37. Detector out.

Thank you.

told Wolf to updated Osprey before we that was in effect today is now effective 0600 on the 19th. Just to FYI, if you do end up going out on the Osprey, you know. Thank you.

Alright, we're going to let you respond to you. Okay, do you get pretty wet the first time? Is that correct? That is on the main surface of the hot later.

0: confirm that you have some voltage still there. Yes.
1: Yeah, I just

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North found no defects. Temperature 72F. Total axles 196. Speed 4. Detector out.

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1: Hi there, you're on your line, my checker made my movement 0, still okay, that runs 248, appreciate it, Lord.

CLF 15, hold over. CN 5489, over. Okay. Get to the light down to Rugby. I'm putting the WSR in at Rugby. And then we'll go south from there. Over. B786, CN 2985, open. Okay, I'll stack in behind the 510, like, so the WSR is probably 5 minutes or less off.

sector, mile 86.15, northbound

settled. About 10:30, Amtrak will be in your neck of the woods. Maybe a hair after 10:35. No. I'm sorry, up towards that. That'll be Watertown West. That real close to that. Little before 10:30. Less than an hour for him.

Send F-15 home, whatever. 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I do show an indication on my board here for stuff, but I need some kind of light out, so

CN detector, mile 108.8. Southbound, no defects. Temperature 70°F. Total axles 32. Speed 50. Detector out.

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Found no defects. Temperature 6.8 temp. Total axle 4.2.

0: EM detector, mile 108.8. Southbound.
1: Oh! Conductor's side number board is pretty tough. A little dim on your side.
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Detector out.

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0: over.
1: I assume that's 515 ahead of us. 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
0: Yeah, there's room. 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

0: 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Mile 108.2, Watertown 72 degrees. Axle 194, no alarm. Link 2682, mile 108.2, out.
1: Deputy 77 East, no alarm, coming out, we got you. Second 248.

0: 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Okay.
1: Approaching Pewaukee, no water down restrictions, second to Pewaukee.

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Mile 108.8. South found no defects. Temperature 70F. Total axles 420. Speed 41. Detector out.

0: Mr. Nelson.
1: Time number 8, please, West.
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0: Hey, I don't know, probably about halfway back here, there was a flatbed ahead of a, it's like a GRRY 121 something. Got a piece of wood sticking off at about 2 or 3 feet there, conductor's side, just so you know.

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1: CS 3137 Nordis, over.
0: And 3137 North, go over.
1: On the last roll by here, we're stopped here at DuPlainville. I guess we got a chunk of wood hanging 2-3 feet out from the rail car there. Over.
0: Okay, how far back is that, over?

0: RTC to CN 31, 37 over. And that, that's on your train, Dover?
1: 2-6-4 to Plainville, next restriction 60 on 2. 95, that one over.
0: Okay, copy. Let me know if you need assistance. Over.
2: Detector, mile 9, 4 points.

0: and it's there. And then also at Schiller, no left of it. That's correct.
1: Sensor 2 for you.

0: KAC, Wisconsin Santa, to Foreman Nelson over there. So just checking in. Guess you guys got the block at 2300, and guess you'll have it to 0600 over there. All right, I copy. I'll check back in 0500 over.
1: One on four, check 317 test, CN 3.
0: Yeah. They copy the last part over. That's all.

TM detector, mile 86.15, southbound.

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Foul found. No defect. Temperature 6.6F. Total axle 4.14. Speed 2.

14 Elmwood SCN 8893 North over. I see you guys, crew station there, okay, take down the light at North Vancouver. Alright, thank you. Keep you up.

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1: 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You got a car number?
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1: Southward. 3886 Southward spotted, open. Are you guys qualified to take the train to the west right there at Schiller over?
0: Negative. We have a pilot with us. We're qualified to craft, and that's it. But he's going to get us wherever we need to go there.
1: Okay. You guys have a pilot on board to get you guys there over?
0: Yes, we do. We picked him up and finalized him.
1: Okay. Copy that over.
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1: Okay, copy over.
2: It's line 94. It's a FDM 200078. 94 cars back. That's the car that had the wood that the conductor took care of, and he's on his way back up to the head end. Over.
1: All right, copy line 94, SDM 200078. Over.
2: F as in Frank, FDM. Over.
1: All right, copy. F as in Frank. Copy that. Over.
2: That's right. Once he gets up here, we'll be ready to go north. Over.
1: Okay, copy. All right, signal indication north, over.
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1: All right, 41 Dero's on lockdown at Beale 903.
0: Really?

FM detector, mile 86.15. Southbound, no defects. Temperature 66F. Total axle 420. Speed 25. Detector

10-15 home, over. 5-10 over. 3 North, authority to make a shut move to north south walks on the siding. Blocking protection, flight over.

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speaking to South Dispatcher, so they are so resonating on yourself. All men and equipment in the clear, okay, to normal, Coney East and Coney West. Alright, going normal.

0: All right, Cooney East and Cooney West, both line normal. 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Thanks, City Casey, Wisconsin, set up.
1: Detector, mile 108.8. North bound, no defects. Temperature 68F. Total axles 702. Speed 23. Detector out.

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CM detector, mile 108.8 north, found no defects, temperature 68F, total axle 40, speed 47, detector out.

0: 3 Kelly, 903, just call the verified notch restriction. Show you 1 at notch 4, 1 isolated, over.
1: That's correct.
0: Thank you for that. Have a safe rest of your night, and I'll see you out.

Right, you're right.

Yeah.

track for number 1,217.317. Passes of the duty. Today, 6, 5, 9, 6, 20.6, 05, 1, 9, 2, 0, 2, 6. If you choose to the WMS 4174 with the Alpine Electra 4174, showing at Milford Junction. What?

Thank you.

understand what the moon draft on that. Subdivision 1251 to a 251 and the MS 4174.54 and that was between a whole little way and a whole 138. No, I'm an 8 and I am draft. Understand all the goals in my system were operated by the crew and the rear train is also a built junction off that. Number 0 5 6 out, Dispatcher D, Jet, Delta, Juliet, Charles, over. All correct, Tom. Anything else? 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

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Yes, sir, go ahead. 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

FM detector, mile 86.15. Northbound, no defects. Temperature 64. Total axle 492. Speed 32. Detector

EM detector, mile 108.8. South found no defects. Temperature 66F. Total axle 436. Speed 39. Detector out.

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0: 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Continue operating as normal.
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0: I'll be a true change in at Nestle, over.
1: True change in Nestle, alright, thank you.
0: You're welcome, RTC out. 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

0: 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Leo?
1: Well, my sister wants to go camping, so my parents took us in our new Nissan Pathfinder through a mountain trail.
0: Thank you, Leo.
1: No, it's not over yet. 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

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And 3360 over. Copy, recruise on board, 7039, good TGBO, social with your train, CD for updates, signal indication south, over. That is correct, RTC out.

EM detector, mile 86.15. Northbound, no defect. Temperature 6.4. Total axle 254.

TN detector, mile 108.8. North, found no defects. Temperature 66F. Total axles 254. Speed 28. Detector out.

CN detector, mile 108.8. Southbound, no defects. Temperature 66F. Total axles 456. Speed 40. Detector out.

At this rate, it'd be the first one around 6:15 or so, 6:20. And then the other maybe 30 minutes or so behind them.

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1: Thank you.

Because the exact track went up to 1364, 1364, and the watch just to be in that 1626 peak, which showed okay time 512.05, 12, 12, 12 hours by dispatcher DJC Delta Juliet Charlie.

correctness there, so you think, okay, more years of cycle. Like that, get a little bit of this, nice and

Gentlemen, have a great morning. You both escape on the way home. Further.

EM detector, mile 86.15. Southbound, no defects. Temperature 64. F. Total axle 4, 5, 6. Speed 3, 1. Detector.

Alright, I got a format Elvis looking to avoid. Check bulletin number in 2731-2731. That was at milepost 123.16123.16 County Highway F, Watertown. So, crossing working property as intended. Is that correct, over? Okay, so track bulletin number in 2731 in 2731 void at 545-0545 NLW. That's correct, Bubba.

I got 4 minutes. This is Alverson. Looking to voice track bulletin number in 2732, November 2732. That was at milepost 123.76, 123.6, County Highway P, Watertown Sub, crossing working properly as intended. Is that correct, though? And show track bulletin number in 2732, 2732, void at 546-0546-NLW. That's correct, Bubba.

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Okay. So, scrapes along the sides of the locomotive as well, basically? Oh, okay, I just misunderstood. All right, well, I'll get the notebook. R number 6, shock absorbers missing, and broken bolts. The only thing that's left is broken bolts. Is that what you're describing them?

Yeah, no worries. I'll just book it up as R6 shock missing. And the shops will be figured out when it gets there. So, feed my initials for this report. It's SM as in Sandman. Over. All right. Front lip, loser, bad odor.

Alright, so it got the little handle there where you can sort of move back and forth a little bit to get it going again, or no? Oh, okay, I gotcha. Alright, I'll get those booked up for you as well. Anything else to report? Alright, well, like I said, I'll get it all booked up for you. My initials are SM. You guys have a safe day. Can't hold up.

mechanical services on the Honey Creek Tower. Anyone calling to use that? Over. All right, gotcha. All right, you guys have a safe day. Can't call out.

point number 14.1414, Madison Subdivision, data 519-0519-026, WMI, 4173-417373. 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
1: Farmer Brian responding.
0: Yes, sir. Are you clear in the shuttle?
1: Yeah, if that's okay, over.
0: Yep, that'll be fine because I do have a fleet of eastbounds there.
1: Yeah, I saw those. This way we can kind of work into the siding and then sit on the siding for the eastbounds to go by, over.
0: I copy. Do you want the Minnesota east switch reversal?
1: Yes, please. Over.
0: All right, minimum equipment in the clear. Minnesota east form reversal.
1: Yep, minimum equipment in the clear. Okay, to line Minnesota east for the siding. Over.

0: Corn Bryant Dispatch, you still there? Over.
1: Standing over.
0: I'm going to put in for the main between switches at Neshota, and I'll just let you know, I can give that up within like a 2 minutes notice. It's just for adjacent protection once we get there. Over.
1: Copy, and the Neshota East switch is line reverse. 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
0: Understood. 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Over.
1: That's correct. Over.
0: Appreciate it. CP 4 minutes.

detector, mile 86.15. Northbound, no defects. Temperature 64. F. Total axle 672. B 38. Detector out.

0: be an 8303 North 95 for 6 as well.
1: Mile 9.4. North bound

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0: leftover.
1: .15 North found no defects. Temperature 64 F. Total axle 364 B 31. Detector out.

sector. Mile 108.2, Watertown, 6-7 degrees. Axle 3-4, no alarm. Link 493, mile 108.2, out.

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Northbound

0: Double check.
1: Temperature 6.2F. Total axle 3.

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1: 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And checkbox 1222-205 and 5 E box. 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

0: 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Fox 1616, Post is in effect, 132, 974, 132, 974. Check box 2222, total of 3. Key charging heat, box of check 4, FWR 1616, 2222.
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0: I understand track 1491 of the one back to 4223, SOP traffic 0723, 0723 hours, back to TMS, copy by
1: heavy. That is correct, over.
0: Alright, thank you very much, no further, over.
1: Guys, have a safe day. Dispatch out.

7826, good for your train. This morning. Okay, copy that. Signal, good initial signal indication, south. Looks like it's due north of our.

0: which is on almost 600, number 1414, 1414 subdivision, set at WMX 4173. Box 4 was between Melville 106.0 and Melville 102.3 domain. So the last quarter of 741-0741 is the EMS story.
1: Right, 410.
0: That is correct, over.

EM detector, mile 108.8. North found no defects. Temperature 66F. Total axles 672. Speed 18. Detector out.

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Drop.

CM detector, mile 108.8 northbound.

0: 108.2 Watertown, 66 degrees. Axle 444, no alarms. Link 4606, mile 108.2 out.
1: Take this 4832, East 30 Tech, 108.2, no defects, 640.

TM detector, mile 108.8. North found no defects. Temperature 66F. Total axles 364. Speed 29. Detector out.

0: We're going to TGBL 9671, 9671 today. Good for your train, over.
1: That is the exact one we have. Well, we'd like to come off the tie-up track, watch shot sighting, jump over to, and head to Nestle eventually.

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1: Alright,
0: 4660 in possession. GTW 6225 North. Once occupied in the siding at Waukesha, you have authority on a. Blocking devices have been applied. Over.
1: Okay, once occupying the siding, GTW 6225 North has authority on multiple shut moves between north south Waukesha on the siding, and blocking devices have been applied. Over.
0: GTW 6225, that's all correct. Over.
1: Okay. Scott, if you have time, we're just kind of curious, what devices are they? I mean, we understand, we're not worried about it, but we're just kind of curious, like, what is the blocking devices?
0: So I've got to put a tag, a track block on the segment where you're shoving, so I can't line a signal up into your behind you or on top of you. So I've got to put a blocking device on top of that segment, and I can't line a signal into it. So I got to wait till the signal comes in, and then we put that block on. I think they put it in place because of a situation down in Memphis. They want us to put that wording in just another check. Over.
1: Sure, understand. All right, yeah, we were just kind of curious. That was like, you know, sorry, last week or whatever you told us. We were just kind of wondering, like, you know, what. All right.
0: Yeah, just another safety check to make sure we're putting this stuff in properly, it sounds like there. So, yeah, I guess we got the work block probably till 11-ish. You're between Midway and Burlington, so hopefully you're not going to be ready to head to Burlington at least too soon there. Okay, I'll talk to you when you're ready to go, guys. Okay.

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Is that correct? TV number N 2844 November 2844. You can show it okay at 845. Dispatcher TMM. Over.

Careful, the Nelson canceling TV number N2826. We'll show November 2826 canceled at 8:46. Dispatcher TMM. Over. That's correct, and I'm ready for the next one.

0: 10 for the Nelson canceling chart bulletin N2827. Push November 2827 canceled at 847. Dispatcher TMM. Over.
1: Sounds
0: good. Thank you. CPKC with Gus, etc.

I understand the main track, which is Ramon Track Run Number 1364-1364, Milwaukee Subdivision, to WMX 60-2060 East. Box 2, Christy from Malpulse 137.0 to Malpulse 119.2, rolled up by Malpulse 122.0 on the Clarity 48-08-40 hours PM, over. That is correct, over. We have started dispatching and turn to control tower, over. 302,

0: contract, which is on the number 1363-135-3 Park Lake Subdivision, dynamic 62. 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
1: CB detector, mile 108.2, water sound 69 degrees, axle 640, no alarms. Link 9998, mile 108.2, out.
2: At East 52 East, 1082, no defects, Pewaukee, next search form, be Lake 246 out.
3: Before Brian Casey at 3929 East, hit on the roll by marker on the rear passage, go to west coast.

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0: 52 eastbound, T-Main to Plainville. Next search form be like 246 out.
1: There's definitely something on it. It's about to push.
2: Yeah.
1: Let me try this. I did. Did it get all the way to you?

0: KSC, Mormon Burns, 3929 East. You look okay, complete by the airport.
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0: Dispatcher, I'll clear the switch to Neshota West, okay to reverse it, over.
1: Yep, that is correct. I'll clear Neshota West, okay to reverse it, over.
0: All right, switch is coming over, check your route, over.
1: Understood, switch is coming over, check our route, thanks.
2: CP detector, mile 108.2, Watertown, 69 degrees, axle 252, no alarms, link 3283, mile 108.2, out.
3: Contact Flight 2, approach PYTL.

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0: 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Mile 108.8. Southbound.
1: That's 30 W655.

0: EM detector, mile 108.8. Southbound, no defects. Temperature 70 F. Total.
1: Clear to go ahead, you can be 60
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Thank you.

0: WSR Dispatch 1540, can you hear me on this tower, over?
1: Yes, I can. Can you hear us, over?
0: Yes, that works out. I got to get MOW out of the way. Are you guys coming into Waukesha, over?
1: That is correct, over.
0: All right, hang tight for me. I'll get a hold of your phone.
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0: Maury, MOW is clear. He is going to need on a box 9 behind you from 21.3 to 50, and then you guys are going to 53. Is that right, over?
1: Yep, we're going to need 21.3 to mount post 53.
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1: 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Oxygen 21.3 to mile post 50.0, thermal 133,898.
0: 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MP 21.3 to office 53. MP 53.0 main track. Checkbox 1616 opens in effect 133-898, 1338-98. And 22-22, a total of 3 HR EE Boxer check. 2 TWO 1616 and 22-22 over.
1: We got track one number 1566 1566, lock shot stop. Data 519-2026-0519-026. 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Mile post 53, MP 53.0 on main track. Box 616, bones in fact 133,898, 133,898, and box 22, total 3 THR E box mark 2 GPO 616, 22.
0: Turbo number 1566-1566, Waukesha subdivision to WMX 1626 West is okay at 936. 0936 hours TMS over.
1: Track number 1566, walk shots at YMAX 1626 West, has an OK time of 936-0936, EMS ACV
0: over. That is correct, over.
1: All right, thank you very much, Sony, for right now to be

0: me that star 4, but we're back 54, remember? Hey, could I get your number there?
1: WAMX 6026.
0: WAMX 6026. Sorry, they got a line 9 to 6 and back here at the top.
1: I'll be back. I contact you in the fall.

not a green box, though, that's the thing. It's a white box with a black border. So I don't know if it's ordered in for today or for Thursday. Point back my hand.

BKC, Wisconsin, Dispatcher, Colonel Bryant. You want Cooney East reverse, over. Okay, thank you. BKC, Wisconsin, Dispatcher.

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1: We are ready to head to Nestle.
0: Ready to go, all right. Signal indication, Southwalk, all right.
1: Okay, signal south. When we do get to Nestle, we have about 30 minutes on the south end of the siding, pulling spot GTA.
0: Okay, I got 347 on duty now, so hopefully we'll meet them at Midway, unless the cab is late. And that shouldn't be an issue.
1: Okay, very good.

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1: Go ahead, over.
0: Good morning. I got a pop up from my IT team. It's your next stop of meet. Can you cycle your 220 radio breaker for me, please? Yes, sir. All right. Once you do that, just give me a shout back out.
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0: Thank you.

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0: 3810 South, kind of going over. 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
1: All right, copy that. 3810 South.
0: No problem.

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South found no defects. Temperature 75F. Total axles 4.32. Speed 4.4. Detector out.

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0: defects.
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CDU for landing changes.

ABKC, Wisconsin Dispatcher, maintainer Sarah Noah. Hey, Greg, I guess the yard job can't get in at KK, so they're going to head to the cutoff. They're coming off the elevation here shortly. Okay, you done line and signals. Is it safe for him to line them up to me to the cutoff now, over? Okay, sounds good. We'll talk in a bit. KC, Wisconsin, et cetera.

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Alright, everything looks good on my end. Signal text here, and all done with local control at the cutoff over. Alright, sounds good. Have a good afternoon, over.

Is that a permanent stent, or is there a GBO associated with it? Dynamics at all, or was it trying to break?

All right, copy that. I'll put a ticket in there for you. If it happens again, just let me know. Keep an eye on it. They're over. Appreciate it. See you.

CN-15 on Monterey. Yeah, go ahead, over. Yeah, 347, still got to go through those 10, so yeah, if you're ready in 5 minutes, we can do that, over. I'd say the location is 5 minutes later.

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Oh, I suppose. All right. Sounds good. Let me know when you're on West Grand Avenue, and I'll get you later.

to be 2216 all west of Grand Ave on 2 Main, ready to head east. Over. All right, watch for your light. You're welcome, CPKC, Wisconsin, Central.

0: Βασίλη Αφεντίνο μου.
1: Thank you, 16, all clear, 2 million in the air, over. Oh, I suppose, over. All right, have a good afternoon.
0: Gotcha. 73-47-340, good for train, let's see for any changes, over.

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1: Hey, line 7, going to set on your Willow 3.
0: Roger, line 7, Willow 3. We're heading south and south of Beckman.
1: I'm not planning to stop in Beckman. I'm hoping to do my thing. Yeah, yeah.
0: That's our correct answer. That's our correct answer.
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EM detector. Mile 108.8. Southbound, no defects. Temperature 73°F. Total axles 368. Speed 33. Detector out.

0: sector, mile 108.2, Watertown, 73 degrees, axle 20, no alarm, link 383, mile 108.2, out.
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10-15, GTW 62250. Hey, what timeline, how long before you guys are finished or next day over?

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I think I might have to get 199 and 302 there. All right, let me see if I can work this out here. I'll be back in a bit.

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0: Yeah, 3371 still with you, just waiting for all the other detectors to finish there, too. Hey, question for you. At Nestle, I'm trying to put the delay in. We have a late cam at the hotel. Are paperwork issues or power set up there, over?
1: No, we were actually going to, we were just talking about that. We were talking about that. No, we were stopped at the very north end of the path, or side, anyway, I don't know if there, north end, waiting for the train. And the guy got stopped on the street. Stop waiting.

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No, the dispatcher took it out when the recrew got on that train, so you'll need to transfer one of it. ED 100. All right, sounds good. I'll get one of them for you.

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0: 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EKC Wisconsin Dispatcher to the CP8878, over.
1: Mile 108.8 southbound, no defects. Temperature 72F. Total axles 576. Speed detector out.

0: Είναι 15. 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GTW 6225, Mishasha, move, siding. Nestle's, we north and south, Nestle's blocking devices.
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2: North to Plainville, mile post 105, no restrictions out.
0: That's all correct. Okay, alright, then I'll bring this guy to Lakeville up behind and we'll make a meet there.

I think I saw you in the... you're I-62, correct, sir? Right. And what was the number again? It was? Already should be in for you. Over.

Well, there you are. That's the Fat CPD at 78, over. New Florida, and then a couple to cancel, over. Are you ready? That restriction is between milepost 121.4, MP121.4, and milepost 125.2, MP125.2, Watertown set. Restriction is 25 mph on the main track, and the track bulletin number is N2844, November 2844, dispatcher TMM. Over. Bulletin number N2844, show okay at 1358, dispatcher TMM. Over.

0: That's correct.
1: And ready for some cancellations, over. So track bulletins number N2826, November 2826, and N2827, November 2827 are canceled. Dispatcher TMS.

Just cancellations repeated correctly at 1359, dispatcher TMM. Over. It is all correct. You'll need to double check. He's just coming up to 100.

into S15, CN3912. Yeah, just heads up, down to Nestle's for 2. I got 199 at Lakeville. We'll meet them and then head south. Thank you. All right, yeah.

sector, mile 108.8. Southbound, no defects. Temperature 70°F. Total axles 6.48. Speed 3.4. Detector out.

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0: Alright, restriction is between milepost 121.4, MP121.4, and milepost 125.2, 125.2, Watertown sub. Restriction is 25.25 mph on the main track. And the track bulletin number is N2844, November 2844. Dispatcher TMM. Over.
1: DNDS 15, over. Yeah, go ahead, over. Alright, DTW 6225, I'll let the shove moves and signal location north, over. Okay, alright, yeah.
0: N2844, okay at 1421, dispatcher TMM, over.

It's correct, and here's a couple of cancellations. Over. November 2826 and N2827 November 2827 are canceled. Dispatcher TMM. Over. Shuttle Fulton's canceled. Repeated correctly at 1422 TMM. Over. That's correct. Thank you. BKC.

16 customer service, Steve. 504, go ahead of us. No, over. PKC, Wisconsin Dispatcher, Muskego Radio. Go ahead, over. Over 4, I didn't catch anything. 39.2, you said, over. All right, sounds good. Were they north side, south side of the track? Over. North side. Okay, sounds good. I'll get it reported.

All right, okay, to get those on your train, just call, please, before you tie up and leave. Over. Oh, I got to check the rest of your train, make sure everything's done. Over. Okay, thank you, customer service out.

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1: Number 8, over.
0: Just a heads up, they were north of 1 Main, but 247 reported there was a skid loader kind of near the tracks. 1 Main there at 89.2 by Saz, is over.
1: 89.2 skid loader close to the tracks. All right, I'll proceed with caution.
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0: 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Mile 108.2, water sound 69 degrees. Axle 48, no alarm. Link 963, mile 108.2, out.
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1: Appreciate the roll by, sir. Have a good rest of your day now. Number 8.
0: Yeah, you too, CP, form Brian.
2: 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CP, 4187. You will head in at Neshota to meet 149 and 247, over. You're welcome. Have a good night, Dasha.

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2: 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Okay.

KCP, Foreman Bryant, 149, good roll by with a marker past Stark Candy over. Alright, Raj, thanks for listening. Yep, you guys have a safe trip, CP, Foreman Bryant.

0: 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Mile 108.2, Watertown 69 degrees. Axle 440, no alarm. Link 9938, mile 108.2, out.
1: 108.2, no defect. CP 88, 78 West, open, over.

0: CP 8878 West, Holdman, over. CTC just popped in for that Form B 10 minutes early.
1: Roger that, no good. Yellow Red Zero.
0: CP 8878 West, Holden, over. Hey, we didn't see your Yellow Reds at 109. CTC just popped in for your Form B, so I guess we're looking for permission into your limits. So. So CP, Canadian Pacific, 8878 West, over. So.

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1: Over, open call, 149, over.
0: Yeah, go ahead, CP-88-70-AWS.
1: Yeah, forward closing in.
0: Milepost 111.0, milepost 115.0, Watertown Sub, CP 88-78 West, permission into your limits. 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
1: Okay.
0: Alright, all correct. I don't know if you're making your way down to milepost 109, we didn't see any red boards out there.
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0: CB, former Brian, KCS 250 West. Going to roll by with a marker past Star Canyon.
1: All right, thanks for rolling by. Have a good day.
0: Yeah, you too, CB, former Brian.

0: CB Houston, the Gang Glancer, over. I'm sorry, can you repeat that, over?
1: I meant to hit 8, but I hit 5, so it's disregarded.
0: Copy that.
2: KCPTC operations responding.
1: APTD 78 west. We're on the Watertown sub, mile post 110.8, over.

0: CP8878, he said you had Watertown Subdivision, Milepost 110. Is that correct, Doris?
1: Yeah, that's correct. We have a Form B on our TGBO that started at 1500 at Milepost 111. As we came up to Milepost 110, it gave us a prompt 10 minutes before the start of the Form B. Is that normal? Over.
2: Yes.
1: All right, well, someone has answered the question, so I guess you can disregard.
0: Okay, I'll disregard. See ya.
2: Yeah, they changed that last year, David. 10 minutes before it popped down.
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2: KTS 250 west, detector 108.2, no defects, decoy 7 out. KTS 250 west, Foreman Holden, over.
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2: Foreman Holman, track bulletin number N, November 2807, 2807 between milepost 111.0 and milepost 115.0 on the Watertown sub. 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

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Go up to the bathroom, see a boom box, see the antennas, and make sure all that stuff's tight.

rolling, it can keep rolling for now. Once you come to a stop at some point, we need to run a radio test. Right now, I can't see what the BP is doing.

I'd rather do this stop, but I mean, you could try cycling that DP radio breaker. See if it wakes up on the meter. But we're not cycling it until we're stopped, at least. On as long as you just use the distributed power one. Right now it's in comm off anyway. All that power does is just radio itself.

0: 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Mile 108.2, water sound 63 degrees. Axle 400, no alarm. Link 5853, mile 108.2, out.
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at that point, we'll probably get somebody else with the EP still. Like you guys think you can make it as is. Call me back when you get on it.

All right, take a look at it. Where? I'm sorry. Over. Not at the moment. Amtrak 1340 is the first thing you would encounter, and then a 730 a little closer to Portage. So are we saying we're presently not taking track speed of? All right. With that being said, 149-88 from the West End, your 5-change signal, Watertown West. All right. But yeah, the next thing coming your direction will be 1340.

aircraft where on target? I was going to stop you at Oregon West. I was going to change it up and keep you on one main. Got to run time real quick. Over.

0: EM detector, mile 108.8. Southbound, no defects. Temperature 66F. Total.
1: I mean, I could keep you going the way you're originally routed. If you think you can make it by Tamarack by, I don't know, 16, 13 thereabouts. 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

0: Roger, it's next 586. 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

0: 15 Alpha, over.
1: Hi, Ball 4, right?
0: Hey, ready to go south, over.
1: Yes, sir.
0: All right, copy. That's 15, open up.
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clock 2014-62 on the 460 over. Yeah, track point number 1668, Milwaukee subdivision, date 05-19-2026-05192026. Issued to the WMAX 4177, WMAX 4177 at Granville. Chicken Lux 1, ONI, track point number 1462, 1462 is void. Chicken Lux 4, FLE Warmer between milepost 94.5 and P94.5. 2 miles 113.0 and P113.0 on Main EA track. 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
1: CW 4933, locked in the clear, lock the tie tracks, which
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Detector out.

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1: Amtrak 7 West on the main track, ready to copy, sir, over.
0: Foreman Holden gives permission to Amtrak 7 West WST into track bulletin N 2807-2807 between milepost 111-111.0 and milepost 115-115.0, Watertown Sub, rule 15.2, stop main and siding Neshota on May 19th from 1500 until 1800. Give permission through these limits at maximum authorized speed. All men and equipment are in the clear, and currently there is no flags displayed for westbound trains. Over.
1: All right. Foreman Holden in charge, track bulletin number N2807, November 2807. Limits of milepost 111.0, 111.0 to 115.0, 115.0 on the Watertown Sub, rule 15.2, stop on the main end siding, Neshota. Gives Amtrak 7 permission to pass milepost 111.0 without stopping. Max authorized speed, all line equipment to clear, all for westbound move on the main track.
0: Could you repeat that last part, please?
1: Yes, sir. No stop required at 111.0. No NO red board displayed. Max authorized speed. All for westbound movement on the main track, sir. Over.
0: That is all correct for Amtrak 7 West. Over.
1: All correct for 7 West. Thanks. Here we come. 7-8.
0: All right. Open up.
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0: 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Mile 108.2, water sound 62 degrees. Axle 48, no alarm. Link 993, mile 108.2, out.
1: Wait 2, no defects. Report showed up 25, 121.

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Alpha 340 and is XT 586 Alpha. I'm going to have you meet Central 109 down at Graves Lake and you can board right down to the signal building.

That's Patrick. 249, should be 8767 West, over. How much fuel's in this liter? Or one and only, I guess, over. 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

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How long will that box take? It's very fast. I got a 7:30 coming out of Wyachena, a 2:55 departing cutoff. So I guess how long does that take?

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Attempting to get things out of the equation, over. Two four eight is the last call, but that is true. If you have a default CPO, it might be simpler for you. Homer. Yes. So what do you got for bulletin? Sorry, I extended that on you.

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1: 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Link 9678, mile 108.2, out.
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0: 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Second 255, CB 7020 West, over.
1: 7020 West, over.
0: Before I forget to ask, any idea how these units are for fuel, over?
1: Well, nothing in that TCS that we picked up in the site class, and as you know, the digital gauge doesn't show anything either, but it's running right now. And then out of Bensonville, it was 3,200 on the 7020, and then the 9752 out of Bensonville at 3,400. So probably take off 500 gallons from both of those.
0: All right, but that KCS 4820 is a mystery, over.
1: Correct, over.
0: I appreciate it.

CP 7020 West on Main Track 1, approaching to Plainville. If you walk in, next restriction, uniform B, mile plus 119, KC, 255.